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Here's my key, philosophy. 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

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Right over there, sat on the stairs, stay or leave. The cabinets.

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1: 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And Miley Cyrus, you listening? 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We were good.

probably dying for a chance just to touch your hand or a moment to